0: 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The Sound Department. Every Friday night, we love you.
1: Are you on dope?
2: Yes.
1: What kind?
2: Musical dope.
1: You get high?
2: Yes.
1: Off of what?
2: Music.
1: Are you on a trip or something?
2: Yes.
1: What kind of a trip?
2: Music.

0: right, all right. Who's ready to sweat it out here tonight? We're going to sweat to the radio.
1: I'm ready.
2: Yeah.
0: I'm your lead instructor.
2: I can't hear myself. Is that normal?
0: You can. Where's your volume button?
2: Dog.
0: You can hear the footsteps
2: check, check.
0: Moving.
2: Still We're... can't hear myself. Can
1: I
2: you?
1: I can hear you great.
2: Oh, okay.
1: Plug in here.
2: Oh.
1: Hold on. Dude, I'm trying to work out here, and you're like messing around
0: I know,
1: with cords.
0: Right? We got this.
1: God.
0: Is that better, Mark?
1: You hear yourself now, mister. No?
2: Yo, I think these headphones suck. Hold on.
1: All right. Hold on. Let me get to this right here. This is kind of a warm-up routine I'm going to try. Let's see. Let's start with elbows up.
0: All right.
1: Up like chicken wing. That's not bad. Three, four. Oh, I'm going too fast. This is kind of more of a cool down, actually. Yo. Better now?
2: Sorry, I had to get my sweatsuit on.
1: Wait, you
0: that
1: hear?
0: That's all it was.
2: Yeah.
1: Oh, you were changing.
0: The spandex needed to get on.
2: Yeah, you know, I got to be right when I'm going to do aerobics.
1: Well, you look fabulous.
2: Oh, thanks.
1: Now we're talking.
0: Yeah. So I'm going to be your lead instructor here.
1: Oh, yeah. Sorry, I kind of...
0: My name's Tony. Hey, we're going to get into all the stuff. And
1: I
0: then we have two assistants, Mark and Fish.
2: Don't
1: oh, yeah.
2: Say my name.
1: No, it's not my show. You can say my name.
0: The Rotten Musicians, right?
1: Hi.
2: A.K.A. Rotten Radio the other side of the tracks.
0: The other side, right? We're on the other.
1: Hey, you know how there were like three levels? So, like, we need to, you know, there's, like, a easy level, a medium, and then there was the guy who was really pumping it up.
0: Yeah, yeah.
1: So we got to decide who's doing what.
2: Well, I'm definitely not level one.
0: I can go heavy. I can go hard.
1: Yes.
2: I'm not level one.
1: Tony G going the lead. If you want to get real sweaty, follow Tony.
2: Yes.
0: So if you're at home, let's get into it. We're going to have some guided workouts, right? We'll get into some J-Jacks here.
2: J-Jax.
0: So we're gonna really just rev it up here. A lot of glutes, you know.
2: I'm sweating to the oldies already.
0: I know. I'm already like I'm tired already. You guys tired?
1: No, I'm good.
0: And I said I would go heavy, man. I'm kind of regretting that.
1: But now. I think I'm doing it wrong, so it's not as. I'm kind of doing more of a swimming motion.
0: You know what? That's
1: one.
0: Did you guys know how good that is for you?
1: Swim.
0: Cardiovascular health
1: one.
0: With the swimming.
1: Oh yeah, water aerobics, man.
0: It's really worth.
1: Hey,
0: that.
1: We should fill the station, fill
2: with
1: the
2: water?
1: Studio with water. Make a pool in here.
0: I, you know what? I think there's a guy here. There's
2: one.
0: A water guy that
2: water
0: can
2: guy.
0: That can do that.
1: You got a guy?
0: Yeah, we can. We'll see what that looks like here.
1: Okay.
0: Okay, we got the, you know, the fellas with us.
2: Yeah.
0: Be going the whole program. This is what we're gonna be doing: sweating to the radio.
2: Keep it going.
0: Stick with us.
2: Yeah.

0: we feeling the burn?
1: Oh, yeah.
0: I'm pretty parched, though. I need to get something to drink.
1: Well, usually you should drink.
0: I mean, because, like, dude, H2O. This is a, what is this, a three-hour show?
2: It is, yep.
1: Gotta pace yourself.
0: Oh, bro. Okay, so here's the thing. I'm gonna have to pace myself. We need... Yeah. We're gonna have to have a cool-down period, too, where we can have a...
1: Yoga?
0: Have a drink.
1: Oh, okay. Well, I feel like I'm going to be picking up a pizza pie later, so that'll be the cool-down period.
0: Oh, a pizza.
1: You burn off the calories.
0: And then put them on.
1: Yeah.
2: What's the bev of choice when we're working out like this? Can you say?
0: That's a great question.
2: I'm a big Tang guy.
0: Ooh, orange Tang?
2: Yeah, oh yeah.
1: You know, I like to slam chocolate Yoo-Hoo.
2: Yeah,
1: I'm
2: right?
1: Doing, like, really sweaty aerobics.
2: You know what? And that really is good for the calcium there. Did you know that?
1: I did.
2: It's chock full of the vitamin levels.
1: Yeah.
2: Insane with Yoo-Hoo.
1: Forget Gatorade. Just slam Yoo-Hoo.
2: Yeah, right?
0: You should do Yoo-Hoo in freestyles. A freestyle style. Ready? Promote it. Yoo-Hoo.
2: Right.
0: Yoo-Hoo. There you go. And now.
1: What was their catchphrase? I can't even remember the catchphrase. I throw it in.
2: What was Yoo-Hoo's catchphrase?
1: They had something on the can, but I can't remember.
0: You know what? I feel like a strawberry Yoo-Hoo.
1: Oh.
0: Extra gross.
1: You make me sick, like strawberry quick.
0: Quick. There it is.
2: So, grab your bev of choice. Hopefully you're joining us here.
0: Oh, did you want to know what we played, or do we care?
2: What did you play?
1: Yeah, Fish.
0: Oh, that first song was by Tyrone Mack. Ooh. A nice private press record. We do a bit on our show, Rotten Radio, by the way.
2: I'm familiar with the bit.
0: Called Show Me Your Privates. And what that means is we play a private press record, or someone can call us, tell us they got a private press record, send a pic of their private press record, whatever. But we're just trying to, like, celebrate private press records.
2: I love it. And how long have you been doing that bit for?
0: Can you tell me? It's been a good year.
1: Yeah. We like to switch things up, you know?
0: Probably a good year.
2: Because there's enough of those.
1: I was like, we've been doing the show for 2 years?
0: Something like that.
1: Yeah, so we like to switch up segments, seggies.
2: The one you played on Wednesday, like I said, that Kiss Me Once, Kiss Me Twice, that was gold. Pure gold.
0: Oh, yeah.
1: That was good.
2: Yeah.
0: That's a great record you might be able to hear at an 80s night sometime. But, that's by Gabby. Oh man, I forget the name already.
2: Was it? Like,
0: I'm really
2: European?
0: Bad at remembering. It's definitely. That's Euro for sure.
2: Because it sounded like it to me.
0: It's kind of left field, boogie, really.
1: Yeah.
2: Okay, everyone, we pulled the sliders out.
0: Oh yeah. Boy. Back.
1: I like to call this New Jack Sliders.
2: Yeah. Wasn't that a group?
0: Three.
2: I have a nice 7 from the new Jack Sliders. One, two.
0: Okay.
1: Yeah.
2: I am gassed. We're going to keep it going, though, you know?
0: Oh, this is more workout music. Yeah. You know what? If you're in your car, driving around
1: the city,
0: they have sitting workouts.
2: They do.
0: Where, like, you can sit.
1: Workouts?
2: Yes. They do, yeah.
0: Yeah.
1: Oh, come on.
0: There's sitting. I have one right now. It's for seniors.
1: Oh, okay. It's for applicable.
0: It's for us.
1: Yeah, applicable.
2: If you get a nice, really elastic band, you'd be amazed with what you can get out of
1: it. I like to just have a rubber band on my hand.
2: That's what I mean.
0: There's a whole sequence where you're just practicing the stick shift or something.
1: Oh, yeah. Yeah, that works.
0: And front and pull. And
1: what? What are you, some type of pencil Porsche?
2: I recently got some, like, 1¾-pound weights that are just fantastic for some of that stuff.
0: Oh, yeah, weights in the car.
2: Yeah.
1: I've seen those little bicycles that go under the bicycle built for one under your desk where you're just
2: Just keep the circulation going. We're all about the circulation.
1: You know, and I do have cankles, so I do need to work that off.
2: Who doesn't? And that's why we're here. We're sweating to the radio. Got the rotten musicians in the house. Yeah. My name's Gimme Two. So yeah, we're going to keep going here. We're already at 7:20. Mark, I'm going to ask you for a time of temp here in a little bit. So we'll get into that. I hope you're ready. We're going
1: to
2: get into some news. There was like three other Marks here earlier, so it was I am talking to you.
1: All right.
2: But yeah, we'll have a little news hour. You know, we're going to get into maybe we're going to work out your mind too. We're going to get into some some kind of fantasy stuff, maybe, and a
1: spiritual workout.
2: Yep, we're gonna get into some stuff there. So we'll let this go. And this is Ronco. This is a 20-minute workout. We're gonna go a little bit longer than that tonight. So, all right, we've moved from the sliders. Now we're gonna get in. Let's do some leg lifts. Let's get into
1: it. Feels like Bikram yoga. This is a lot of work.
2: This is it.
1: Hot yoga.
0: Now, if you're driving,
1: yes,
0: and you're working on leg lifts, and you start sailing off a bridge into a ravine, just don't call us. Okay, you got your own problem at that point.
2: You do.
1: Speaking about calls, dude, can you guys take calls now?
2: Yeah, read that number right there,
1: all right,
2: Mark. You
1: 358-528-1129. This is throwing me off because I got the other one memorized. But call 385-528-1129. You can give us your tips on how to do those leg lifts, those jumping jays, and whatnot.
2: Jax, let us know what you're hydrating with. We're really interested in that. So,
1: yeah.
2: Okay, we're going to be with you. Don't move.

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1: Oh man, I'm sweating. Jeez.
2: And just out of breath.
1: Well, you're really not giving us any breaks here.
3: I don't think we're going to make it.
1: Oh my gosh.
3: I mean, it's only a half hour. And already, I mean, this armadillo I brought to the show tonight is passed out.
1: You ever see that?
3: It's not going to happen, man.
2: Now, am I wrong there? Armadillos are notorious sleepers, right? So,
3: yeah.
2: So maybe that's just kind of what's going on there.
3: Well, they need to go on walks. So I brought one in. I gave it a water bowl.
1: Is it a walk if you're dragging
3: it? Well, it's trying to do the aerobics with us.
1: Okay.
3: But it's done. It's done. I mean, yeah.
1: You ever see that movie Airplane? You know, the guy who's sweating in the cockpit?
2: That's right.
1: Striker.
2: I picked a hell of a week to quit sniffing glue.
3: I quit a hell of a week to start aerobics.
1: Sweating.
2: So we hopefully everyone's doing okay out there. Your animals are doing okay. They can join in. We've gotten into really a myriad of exercises here. Fish is actually went to school for advanced aerobics, wasn't that? And so we've been getting into some really...
1: Yeah, tell us about your time.
3: Tony, I mean, this was when I was young.
2: Yeah.
3: I mean, it's been a long time now. I mean, yeah, I was able to do the third tier no problem back in the day. But right now, I mean, I may pass out on my own armadillo. It's tough.
2: Wasn't there a little studio right next to the old movie theater at Fashion Place Mall? And because I remember going there, there was a girl named Becky, and she had a couple just really good classes that we would attend.
3: Ooh, yeah.
1: I was like, I bet Becky had some good classes, huh?
3: Yeah, with the mirrors.
2: Oh, yeah, for sure.
3: There were mirrors?
2: Everywhere.
3: Yes.
2: That was the whole deal.
3: Yes.
2: It was the illusion that there were like 1,000 people, yeah, in there, right?
1: Exactly. When you did these classes, did they ever try and break out in a little rap?
2: They did, yeah. Okay. They actually had like kind of a, it would be like what Flav was, right? Like kind of
1: hype man.
2: Yeah.
1: Yeah.
2: And like she had a couple of them that would dip in and out.
1: That's what I'm talking about.
2: You know, you'd go see Bill and Ted's Excellent Adventure, and then you'd go right over and do toe touches. You
3: right.
2: know?
3: That's actually a great idea. I wonder if there's still, some workout spots next to the theaters, right?
2: Yeah, right.
1: Yeah, there's nothing like downing an entire giant bucket of popcorn and then going next door and trying to sweat it out.
3: Well, maybe you do it the opposite. You do
1: the
3: workout
1: sweat.
3: First.
1: Yeah, there you go.
3: And then go...
1: Metabolism.
3: And then go, and then burn off that popcorn.
2: What was the mall of choice? Where would you guys usually...
3: Oh, well, I walked Cottonwood Mall.
1: Yeah, the one...
3: That was my stomp.
1: Whenever I made the trip, like, up here, it would always be Crossroads.
3: Well, Crossroads was multi-level.
1: Crossroads, yes.
3: First place that had the Mortal Kombat game, too, in
1: Absolutely.
3: The arcade downstairs.
2: Was it like the original Mortal Kombat?
1: Yeah.
3: The first time it came out.
2: Because that would have been, what year? Like, 90, probably 2?
1: Oh,
2: one? No, two.
3: I don't know.
1: Take me back to an ancient age.
2: And that, because, like,
3: Let me take you Mr. Gimme Two.
2: So with that, like I was a real player down at the Nickelcade, you know. I was known.
1: Okay.
2: And there, like Ultimate Mortal Kombat 3.
1: Okay.
2: You know? That was really big for me. I was a big Cyrax guy. The big really into the robots.
3: We've talked about this on our show.
1: Yeah.
3: Rotten Radio. Now, here's the question.
1: Yeah.
3: Did you have to drop how many nickels or I guess quarters or whatever? How did people figure out the final move?
2: It's because really now what I remember is there was legitimately you could just like print off like the moves.
3: Because there was internet?
1: Even back then?
2: Yeah, there wasn't.
1: Really?
2: See, that's just it though. Because they were like in books and stuff. So Nintendo Power.
1: Game Guide and stuff, right?
2: That's how I remember doing it. And there were always the easy ones because Sub-Zero had the one where you... Would lift them up and break them, right?
1: Yeah. Okay.
2: You know, and then what's like the OG-est of the Mortal Kombat fatalities? Probably the Scorpion face rip.
3: Yeah.
1: You mean
2: fire blow?
3: The fire blow.
1: Over here.
3: No, the fire blow. Finish him.
1: Yeah.
3: And then
1: always grabbing the head and pulling the head off the
3: because
1: body.
3: I mean, at that time when it came out, I watched a kid like do like one of the fatalities.
1: Dude.
3: And I thought,
1: How
3: did you figure that out?
2: Really?
3: How many quarters would it take to go back, well, back, I forward, mean, forward, back, back, up, up? But yeah, I mean, come on.
2: I don't think there's any figuring it out, though, right?
1: I was going to say, you want an exercise in like, just frustration? Pre that, Dragon's Lair, which was just memorization.
3: Oh,
1: how
3: yeah.
1: How would you memorize that and get through
3: well,
1: it?
3: Well, you would have to put in, like, yeah. $100.
1: Yeah. It's just wild. And 100. And easy 100.
3: Oh, yeah. And remember each frame. Yeah.
2: Now
3: it was impossible.
2: I was a big Predator nerd, so one of Cyrax's one is he would do the whole like type thing, and then self destruct, right?
1: Oh,
2: that'll live rent free in my head for forever, right? But Fish, we're talking nickels, right? If it don't make dollars, it don't make sense.
3: That's
2: kind
3: true.
2: Of the deal, right?
1: Also, Predator, get me, I'm here, kill me, I'm right here, I'm here.
3: That's true. The Nickelcade was a good cheat code in itself, I guess.
2: Yeah. It was. And there were just the memories are wild because it was right by Starship Theater in the Sandy Mall,
1: oh,
2: if
1: nice.
2: You guys know that.
1: Yeah.
2: Right?
1: Here's the thing. With Nickelcade in Mortal Kombat, did you have to put in 5 nickels to play or was it just 1 nickel?
2: I think it was just one. It was like 1 nickel and like maybe
3: it
2: 2.
3: It was.
2: Yeah, right? Yeah. That changed drastically.
3: Nowadays, the Nickelcade is... Oof. We're back to quarters or something?
1: Yeah, right. We're back to the old style.
2: now that's cheap, right?
1: Yeah.
2: The quarters are cheap.
1: Drop a dollar on a pinball game.
3: Well, the cheap move now is you have to buy a card, right?
2: Yeah.
3: There's
2: not
3: even actual money.
1: Can't put your quarter up. You just put your card
3: up. You just give
1: them
3: $100, and then you get to play 5 games or something on your card.
1: Cyrax is cool, though.
2: All right, we're going to get into some Iroquois twists. So we'll go one, hi, yeah, yeah. Two, hi-ya-ya.
3: What?
2: Three.
1: Okay.
2: Hi-ya-ya.
3: Four.
2: Oh, man.
3: Hi-ya-ya.
2: I got to... You guys, did you bring some pickle
1: juice?
2: Did
1: you cramp?
2: I'm cramping. I'm cramping here.
3: Oh, wait. Dude, I learned this. You buy a leech. Do you know what a leech is?
2: I do.
3: Okay.
1: An actual leech?
3: You got to go down to Winco. They have leeches.
1: What?
3: You buy a leech. What? I'm serious. Okay. You put this on... Any cramp, put the leech right on it. You know what I'm saying?
2: Oh, yeah.
3: Let it suck on you for a second. Cramp goes right away.
2: It's just gone.
1: Hold on.
3: It's a little tricky to get the leech off, but
1: what
3: it's okay.
1: What aisle is the leech on?
3: Dude, at Winco. It's near Bulk.
1: A Bulk leech?
3: It's right by the Bulk section. Oof. Go pick up a leech.
2: They do,
1: bulk
2: they,
1: leech?
2: Well, they do Lucy's too, man. You don't have to buy a pack.
1: No, come on.
2: Yeah, dude.
1: In the Bulk?
2: Yeah.
1: No way. You can get a Lucy and a leech?
2: It's confusing because they put it by the Bulk stuff, but you can get a Lucy.
1: Come on.
2: Yeah.
1: I'm in.
2: I'm telling you.
3: It's an instant cramp relief. Instant.
1: The Lucy or the leech? Or both?
3: Both.
1: All right.
2: We're going to put another record on. Just, stay with us.

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1: ありがとう。
2: ありがとう。

Good evening, folks. This is Zero Zero, checking in again on Freaks Anonymous. Happy to be back again and ready to play some more funky, freaky music for y'all. Hopefully get your heart moving. Actually, keep your heart moving. I hope you guys were all tuned in like the last couple hours. Gimme Two and a couple good friends of mine, Mark Dago and Fish, who run the Rotten Radio program at KRCL. We're in studio and doing some aerobics. It was pretty entertaining, honestly. So hopefully we can keep your heart moving here and keep that beat up. Gonna get going here in a second. I got a little bit better of a setup last time. It was pretty comical when I was here last time. I brought my DJ controller and I was struggling to fit it next to the turntables so that I could play some vinyl that I brought alongside the digital music that I brought. I just could not fit it. And so finally I set the controller up on the other side of the room and was trying to mix between two different spots in the studio, and it was not working very well. So, but I figured out a bit better setup this time and honed down my large catalog of music that I just threw randomly on a USB last time to some real good freaky tracks that I hope you really enjoy. So we're gonna start off here with one by actually one of my favorite weird tracks. It's a track called Last Night a DJ Killed My Dog by Mr. Wazzo. Hope you guys enjoy this. Gonna just roll right into the next track after that and just kind of keep it going. So let you guys go for now and get grooving. Talk to you later.

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0: Hello, KUAA99.9. It is a little later than 10, but hey, we're still here to deliver some tunes. I'm Nikki, and now I have a very special guest joining us, and that is...
1: I'm Kimmy.
0: Everyone say hello. Of course, a little bit of a radio hello. Today we have a very special treat. We're going to be playing the iconic music of Kimmy, and I'm going to try to follow along if I can. There's a lot of exciting things happening this month particularly, and we're going to talk about it a little bit more, but however, I think it's better to start off with a little song. Also, Scott, if you're listening, hello. I always say hello to my favorite, Scott. But yeah, tell me, what are we listening to first? What do you have planned for us?
1: I created a little playlist kind of encapsulates the vibe for my upcoming show at the Depot, September 5th.
0: That's right.
1: Show name is Silk, as well as that's the name of our collective.
0: If you've never seen this collective, oh, you're missing out. If you live in Salt Lake City, even those who don't live in Salt Lake City, you should definitely see at least once or twice. It's a very real collective, real people, real art as well. Very smart people are behind this collective. Not just brains and beauties, but actual, like, real substance behind it. So, very excited to have Kimmy on. And, yeah, give us your best song.
1: Yes.

0: Hello, 99.9 KUAA. Yes, that's right. We are the Freaks. I am Nikki, and I'm here for a very special guest, and their name is... Dun-da!
1: Kimmy.
0: That's right. Kimmy, tell us a little bit about why we're here.
1: Here to just give a little taste of what to expect for my show, Silk, at the Depot, September 5th.
0: Mm-hmm. Like I've said many times before, but if you like what you're hearing right now, then you will love this show, because let me tell you, the same artists will be there, and everyone's very friendly, it's a good vibe, and the visual aspect is always stunning and striking. So, this is going to be at the Depot, right?
1: Yes, the Depot next Saturday. Yeah. Start time, music starts at 9, and we're going to go until 1. So it's going to be a good chunk of time. Mm-hmm. The artists that we're doing are Netsilf, Gazia, Static Angel, and myself.
0: So excited for all of

0: these artists because all of them are so good. Truly a Salt Lake City staple, especially in the velvety parts of the music world in Salt Lake City. So if you like freaks, if you like being freaky, then you should come for sure. I will see everyone next Friday. But it is officially time for me to sign off. So that'll do it. Goodbye.
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I kind of like that horror thing.

to play to close the concert a song written by one of my favorite all-time jazz people and writers, Thelonious Monk's Rhythmonade.

George Gables on piano. David Williams on bass. David. Carl Burnett on drums. Carl. Thank you. It's really been a pleasure, and hope to see you again soon. Thank you.

because we are recording, we were trying to do some things that actually are too tired to do. But as Faye Dunaway, I think it was, she said when Bonnie and Clyde came out and the whole bit, she said she tried to give people what they wanted. That's a mistake, really. I know. But you can't do it, but only after you use up everything you got trying to give everybody what they want. But I will learn my lesson soon, and then you will buy more records, right? Because you won't see me. Let's see what we can do with this lovely, lovely thing that goes past all racial conflict and all kinds of conflicts. It is a reflective tune, and sometime in your life, you will have occasion to say, what is this thing called time? You know, what is that? The clock, you go to work by the clock, you get your martini in the afternoon by the clock, and your coffee by the clock, and you have to get on the plane at a certain time and arrive at a certain time. And it goes on. And time is a dictator. As we know it. Where does it go? What does it do? Most of all, is it alive? Is it a thing that we cannot touch, and is it alive? And then one day you look in the mirror, you're old, and you say, where did

Hello, Utah. How's it going? It's the one and only Mac 36 Jay-Z. 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

I never want to be known as anybody opposed to progress. He says, but this is no longer a matter of progress or not progress. My brothers, my friends, my cousins have died trying to build this tunnel. And it just kind of seems to me that nobody has the right to take away our responsibility to finish what these people have died for. Our dignity is involved in it, our integrity and everything that we believe is working men are involved. So that I ain't really opposed to the machine.

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0: Return of the Grievous Angel. The great Graham Parsons. That one sung by David Crosby and Lucinda Williams by request. Nice call. Thank you. Dirty Boulevard, KUAA 99.9 FM, 528. Part of that, we heard Uncle Tupelo doing Whiskey Bottle. Chet Atkins, Mark Knopfler, have a great record out called Neck and Neck. That's called Yakety Axe. BR549 before that, Little Ramona. Big Sandy and his Fly Right Boys doing Honky Tonk Queen. And the perfect country and western song, David Allan Coe, You Never Even Called Me By My Name. Dirty Dirty Boulevard, KUAA 99.9 FM, streaming across the globe, across the earth, everywhere that has internet at KUAAFM.org. 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There's lots of cool stuff on there now. So, you know. Woo. Let's do this real quick.
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2: 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They'll be running food out of the kitchen, the neighbors will be pouring drinks, and you and all your homies are welcome to come kick it with the community.
0: Not just you, but you and all your homies. 5:30. I'll be with you till right before 7, which time Mercedes comes in. DJM series, Saturday Night Sesh. The amazing 3 hours of everything you didn't know you needed to hear. Okay, let's get to it. Kelly wanted to hear some Johnny Cash, so you got it coming up right after this. Dirty Boulevard, KUAA 99.9 FM, Radio Free Utah.

0: The original Hank Williams, Lovesick Blues. Couldn't do a show like this without the original Hank. Prior to that, the song that many, many, many people have called the greatest song ever written, I'm So Lonesome I Could Cry. We started that little Hank Williams trifecta with There'll Be No Teardrops Tonight. Prior to that, Graham Parsons from his great album, GP, doing A Song For You. Glenn Campbell, By the Time I Get to Phoenix. Ryan Adams covering Lovesick Blues. Really good version. My old friends, the Blues, the Proclaimers. Thanks, Gwen. Johnny Cash, Cocaine Blues Live. That's unbeatable in my book. Delia's Gone from the Johnny Cash album Murder, and we started off with the Cowboy Junkies from the Trinity Sessions doing Mining for Gold. 601 Dirty Boulevard, KUAA 99.9 FM radio for Utah. 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
0: That is true. Somebody does have to walk your dog, even in the rain. See, they'll do that in the rain. So, you know, you can be lazy and sit on your ass and pretend you love your dog. I'm kidding. I should say, I know you love your dog.